0: Het is Radio BNT.
1: I wanna dance by water neath the Mexican sky. Drink some margaritas by swinging blue lights. Listen to the mariachi play at midnight. Are you with me? Are you with me?

Drink some margaritas by swinging blue lights. 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Are you with me? Are you with me?

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The way I'm looking at you, whatever. Keep looking at me. You're scared now, right? Don't feel me, baby.

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1: 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I used to meet you down on Woods Creek Road. You did your hair up like you were famous.